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6: Showers, maybe a thunderstorm tonight, 15 to 25 millimeters. It'll be breezy overnight, down to 15. Showers Sunday, reaching 17. 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
9: Showers, maybe a thunderstorm tonight, 15 to 25 millimeters. It'll be breezy overnight, down to 15. Showers Sunday, reaching 17. 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
7: Showers, maybe a thunderstorm tonight, 15 to 25 millimeters. It'll be breezy overnight, down to 15. Showers Sunday, reaching 17. 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
3: Showers, maybe a thunderstorm tonight, 15 to 25 millimeters. It'll be breezy overnight, down to 15. Showers Sunday, reaching 17. Showers and 15 on Monday.
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5: Showers, maybe a thunderstorm tonight, 15 to 25 millimeters. It'll be breezy overnight, down to 15. Showers Sunday, reaching 17. Showers and 15 on Monday.
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8: Showers, maybe a thunderstorm tonight, 15 to 25 millimeters. It'll be breezy overnight, down to 15. Showers Sunday, reaching 17. Showers and 15 on Monday.
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5: Showers, maybe a thunderstorm tonight, 15 to 25 millimeters. It'll be breezy overnight, down to 15. Showers Sunday, reaching 17. Showers and 15 on Monday.
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4: Showers, maybe a thunderstorm tonight, 15 to 25 millimeters. It'll be breezy overnight, down to 15. Showers Sunday, reaching 17. Showers and 15 on Monday.
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5: Showers today. Maybe a thunderstorm late this afternoon. 10 to 15 millimeters possible, getting up to 17. Cloudy tonight. Chance of showers. Risk of a thunderstorm this evening, down to 12. Showers on Monday with a high of 18.
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1: Showers today, maybe a thunderstorm late this afternoon, 10 to 15 millimeters possible, getting up to 17. Cloudy tonight, chance of showers, risk of a thunderstorm this evening, down to 12. Showers on Monday with a high of 18.
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7: Showers today, maybe a thunderstorm late this afternoon. 10 to 15 millimeters possible, getting up to 17. Cloudy tonight, chance of showers, risk of a thunderstorm this evening down to 12. Showers on Monday with a high of 18.
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6: Showers today, maybe a thunderstorm late this afternoon, 10 to 15 millimeters possible, getting up to 17. Cloudy tonight, chance of showers, risk of a thunderstorm this evening down to 12. Showers on Monday with a high of 18.
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1: Good morning, I'm John Crawford. You are at war when you get attacked. That from Prime Minister Mark Carney on Canada's trade talks with the U.S., talks he called off when American negotiators made new demands leading up to the tariff deadline that would affect Canada's sovereignty. In fact, Carney says the U.S. made last-minute demands attacking the country's auto sector, cultural protections, even the ability to make trade deals with other countries.
2: In recent days, the United States proposed new terms that were uneconomic, unfair, and undermined the net benefits for Canada and called into question the reliability of any deal.
1: And given the fact that Canada supplies 99% of U.S. natural gas imports, 85% of their electricity imports, and 60% of their crude oil imports, the PM has not ruled out using energy and critical minerals as leverage, only saying, we'll see. Ontario's Doug Ford says we need to look at every single asset we have.
3: No matter if it's the critical minerals or if it's the steel or if it's the nickel, anything that we have here in Ontario, everything's on the table.
1: Most of the other premiers, including BC's David Eby, Nova Scotia Tim Houston, and Quebec's Christine Frechette, have blasted the U.S., offering their support for Carney's move, but Alberta's Danielle Smith broke ranks, saying she is deeply disappointed a deal could not be reached, while urging Carney to renew negotiations as soon as possible. Canada's dollar-for-dollar tariffs, retaliating against the new 50% levies from the U.S., kick in the day after Labor Day. In other news, an Ontario Superior Court judge has released a woman charged with human trafficking on bail, but without requiring a cash deposit. This move despite new provincial trade rules demanding payment in full within 48 hours. Under the new bail system changes, people accused of a crime and granted bail must offer a cash security deposit upon release. Two legal organizations, Canadian Civil Liberties Association and the Criminal Lawyers Association, have filed a constitutional challenge saying mandatory cash bail is unjust. Unifor has reached a tentative agreement with General Motors after just over a week of talks with the automaker. No word on the terms, but the deal covers more than 4,600 unionized workers at GM facilities in Oshawa, Ingersoll, St. Catharines, and Woodstock. Where, oh where, might the PWHL's Walter Cup be? The Cup, being shipped to Lethbridge, Alberta, did not arrive at its destination, only the container it was supposed to be in. The trophy was being sent to Montreal Victoire forward Dara Gregg, a member of the Cup-winning club. In sports, Dylan Cease took a no-hitter into the seventh inning with eight strikeouts, the Blue Jays getting by the Yankees 4-3. CFL, the Argonauts beat the Tiger Cats 39-20. NFL preseason play, the Cowboys over the Cardinals 34-13. The Bills beat the Browns 31-7.
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1: Showers today, maybe a thunderstorm late this afternoon, 10 to 15 millimeters possible, getting up to 17. Cloudy tonight, chance of showers, risk of a thunderstorm this evening, down to 12. Showers on Monday with a high of 18.
0: These are the songs and artists that started it all. The architects that paved the way for today's country stars. 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
4: Last week, we began with a Glenn Campbell song, and his name will come up again in this story. Welcome to your Legendary Breakfast. My name is Drew. Glenn Campbell and Jimmy Webb were friends first and co-workers second. Many Campbell hits were written by Webb, including Wichita Lineman, By the Time I Get to Phoenix, and, most famously, Galveston. One night, Jimmy had a dream about being an outlaw in the Old West, getting chased down by the sheriff. The lawman eventually caught up to him and had Jimmy hanged for his crimes. Webb woke up in a sweat and considered the man in his dream was him in a previous life. He then got to work on a song. Jimmy would be the first to record the song back in 1977. Glenn Campbell recorded his version in 1979, but neither song went far on the charts, that is. However, this particular tune would become a priority at American Studios as well as Woodland Sound Studio in Nashville, simply because of who decided to record it next. That would be the team of Willie Nelson, Waylon Jennings, Johnny Cash, and Kris Kristofferson. We begin your legendary breakfast with The Highwayman.

0: While many dream of a career in country music, Juice Newton stumbled into one. While in college, Juice found a love of folk music and tried to get on stage to perform her songs. But no club wanted to hire her. Juice realized that the owners preferred country music. It brought in the business. So she hatched a plan. She bought Patsy Cline and Brenda Lee records to listen to over and over again to get an idea of what country music was. She then changed her folk songs a little to appease these club owners. But her own songs weren't cutting it, so she started taking pop songs from her childhood and giving them a country twist. In 1977, Angel of the Morning put Juice Newton on the map, and then she did a cover of Brenda Lee's Break It to Me Gently. In 1986, Juice took a Timmy Euro pop song from 1961, made it country, and Hurt climbed to the top of the charts. Now, while Juice taught herself country, this man was raised in it. Ricky Skaggs, when we come back.
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6: Showers today, maybe a thunderstorm late this afternoon, 10 to 15 millimeters possible, getting up to 17. Cloudy tonight, chance of showers, risk of a thunderstorm this evening down to 12. Showers on Monday with a high of 18.
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Charlie Pride starts the day by kissing an angel good morning. And isn't that the dream? 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This week, our story comes from Ray. When I was 22 years old, I loved rock music. I was working in an auto body repair shop, and the owner, Eddie, would always have the country station playing loud. It was my introduction to Randy Travis, the Judds, and Tanya Tucker. I would like to send a song out to Eddie. Now, Ray had three artists that he could choose from, and this is what he picked for his old boss. This week's Golden Request is Tanya Tucker, "Love Me Like You Used To."

0: Everyone saw this as a joke, but one man took the song seriously. There was a time in country music where having a recitation in the song hit hard. That's when the artist stops singing and uses their speaking voice instead. You heard it a lot in the 1960s. But when George Strait was offered You Look So Good in Love, it was 1984. He thought reciting the lyrics was corny. And to be fair, so did the writers of the song, Rory Burke, Glenn Ballard, and Kerry Chatter. Producer Ray Baker, however, saw the song as a hit and was pushing George to record it. Strait needed more convincing, so they made a deal. They were going to record the song. Ray was going to work his magic, and at the end of it all, if George wasn't happy with the results, he was allowed to take the powerful magnet in Ray's office and erase the master tape. Seeing as you were able to hear the song, you could probably guess what happened. Our next artist also had to be convinced to sing her biggest hits. That would be Patsy Cline. She's after the break.
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0: com. If you're getting out on Lake Nipissing, expect southeast winds 10 knots, becoming northwest 10 this morning, then increasing northwest 15 to 20 knots near noon. That could put a strong wind warning in effect, diminishing west 10 knots near midnight and northwest 15 to 20 knots again near noon Monday. Waves building 1/2 to 1 meter near noon, water temperature 21 degrees. Showers and risk of thunderstorms today and this evening. We've got the beautiful Beneteau from Bayport at Bayport today. And with the weather the way it is, probably safest to keep it there. Have a great and safe day, everyone. Remember, water on the water, beer on the pier. 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

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Dolly Parton is not one of those artists, and I want to give you a few examples. In the year 2000, bluegrass singer Rhonda Vincent recorded a cover of Jolene that became a fan favorite.

0: Dolly was so impressed that she invited Rhonda and her band to perform the song at Dollywood. Folk pop singer Mindy Smith caught her big break when she recorded her version in 2003. Jolene. Dolly Parton had a part in Mindy's music video for the song. The a cappella group Pentatonix released their cover of Jolene with Dolly Parton as a featured artist. And then, of course, you have Beyoncé, where Dolly introduced Beyoncé's version of Jolene on the 2024 album Cowboy Carter.
1: Hey, Miss Honeybee, it's Dolly B. You know that hussy with the good hair you sing about? 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Just a hair of a different color, but it hurts just the same.
0: Dolly Parton just loves hearing what other people can do with her music. And speaking of songs that get plenty of covers, we have Hank Snow in less than 3 minutes.
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7: Showers today, maybe a thunderstorm late this afternoon, 10 to 15 millimeters possible, getting up to 17. Cloudy tonight, chance of showers, risk of a thunderstorm this evening down to 12. Showers on Monday with a high of 18.
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1: Good morning, I'm John Crawford. It's what Prime Minister Mark Carney calls a last-minute power play by the Trump administration. Carney saying the U.S. tried to undermine Canada's sovereignty in a last-minute bid to attack Canada's auto sector, cultural protections, and the ability to make trade deals with other countries. Carney suggesting we're into an economic war.
2: Because we're attacked. You're at war when you get attacked. We got attacked.
1: The Prime Minister says that Canada is not prepared to accept any compromise regarding our sovereignty, protection of the French language, or our culture. Through a translator, Carney says,
3: for our American colleagues, let's be clear. For my government and for Canada, these questions were never on the table, even if the United States tried to put them there up till the last minute.
1: Carney says Canada will move ahead with dollar-for-dollar tariffs, details in the coming days, with targeted tariffs themselves kicking in September 8th, the day after Labor Day. Also, after noting how much energy Canada sends to the States, 99% of their natural gas imports, 85% of their electricity imports, and 60% of their crude oil imports, Carney said, I don't think they want us to stop sending any of that energy. With the premiers, Alberta's Danielle Smith is urging a return to trade negotiations while calling the U.S. terms untenable. Most premiers are on board with the ditching of talks, including Ontario's Doug Ford, Manitoba's Bob Canoe, and BC's David Eby. Eby saying U.S. trade demands were aimed at reducing Canada to a 51st state. And about that, U.S. President Donald Trump, slow off the mark as far as reacting, now says this, Canada wants the benefits of being a state without being one. State in this context meaning inside Trump's head, 51st state. In other news, Unifor and GM have agreed on tentative labor deals for more than 4,600 auto workers. There are what the union calls strong increases in wages and benefits for workers at GM facilities in Ontario, including those in Oshawa, Ingersoll, St. Catharines, and Woodstock. Anti-tobacco advocacy groups want Ottawa to ban smoking in national parks, saying it would help reduce the risk of wildfires and prevent litter from cigarette butts. Well, this is about as Canadian as it gets. The 147th edition of the Canadian National Exhibition, back on for another year. Lots of fun, as long as kids aren't reminded that school isn't far away. As usual, some unique stuff about a Kraft Dinner smoothie, nitrogen-infused Oreo treats, or pickle-flavored coffee. In sports, Nathan Lukes had two RBIs as a pinch hitter, including a solo homer in the fifth. The Blue Jays over the Yankees 4-3. In the CFL, the Argonauts beat the Tiger Cats 39-20. Chad Kelly tossing for 289 yards and three touchdowns. NFL preseason play, the Cowboys beat the Cardinals 34-13. The Bills over the Browns 31-7.
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1: Showers today, maybe a thunderstorm late this afternoon, 10 to 15 millimeters possible, getting up to 17. Cloudy tonight, chance of showers, risk of a thunderstorm this evening down to 12. Showers on Monday with a high of 18.
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5: So last week for Mandatory Merle, we talked about how Haggard was originally going to release this song, Montego Bay, by Hank Cochran and Glenn Martin, but released his own composition instead. Here's what happened. While working on his Portrait album, Merle Haggard had just finished performing when fans found him backstage. These fans told him all about their lives and how Merle's music spoke to who they are and the lives that they live. Merle could not get these men out of his mind, and while on the road, he came up with a song to pay tribute to them. The song was nearly complete when Haggard arrived at his next show. He played what he had so far and realized the reaction it received. He knew that he needed to focus all his effort into this song because it was something his fans were clamoring for. So he apologized to Hank and Glenn. But when the two men heard the Hag's song, they understood the decision. This week's Mandatory Merle is the Working Man Blues.

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I came crawling home last night, like many nights before. I finally made it to my feet as she opened up

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0: The pinnacle of 1950s fashion. That was Marty Robbins singing about a white sport coat and a pink carnation. The inspiration behind that song took place during a drive. Marty was in a motel in Ohio when a car packed him up for his next show. While on the way to the venue, he spots a local high school hosting their senior prom. There was this boy in the parking lot wearing, you guessed it, looking around for someone. Marty pulled out his pad and pen and started writing down his ideas. When the driver turned onto the street where Robbins was set to perform, Marty asked if the driver could go around the block a few times. He was on a roll. The driver kept going, and in the span of 20 minutes, Marty had finished the outline for what would become his third country chart topper. Luckily, it only took him 20 minutes. Imagine if he had to spend 6 days on the road. Dave Dudley, when we come back.
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8: Showers today, maybe a thunderstorm late this afternoon, 10 to 15 millimeters possible, getting up to 17. Cloudy tonight, chance of showers, risk of a thunderstorm this evening, down to 12. Showers on Monday with a high of 18.
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Slow Burn takes us to 1983. I want to take us a little closer to present day. It's time where we ask, how did the golden age of country music bring us the tunes of today? Back in 1975, Buzz Cawson wrote a song for T.G. Shepherd's debut album. By the mid-90s, he had mentored another songwriter named Tom Douglas. The year's 1999, the two men decide that they're going to sit down and write something together. They had the music figured out. Now it was about finding the words. Tom offered this idea about a woman bringing too many items to the express lane at a grocery store. Buzz told him he loved the idea. Let's build from that. Thing was, Buzz had no idea where Tom was going with this idea, but he trusted the man's process. After the first verse, Buzz understood, and he was able to help Tom solidify this idea of empathy, looking at things from someone else's perspective and trying to understand. The song would find its way to Martina McBride, and here it is now for you. Please enjoy Love's the Only House.

0: Despite growing up in Texas, Don Williams first saw success in Britain. It began during his early years in the pop band Pozo Seco Singers. It continued when he went solo in 1971. By 1983, he was seeing just as much success in North America as he did in the UK, except for Love Is On A Roll. Can you guess why? To those across the pond, a roll is a bun. So to them, here's a man singing about how he and the love of his life are bread. The song was not a huge success over there, but it did make it to number one over here, which is funny, considering that one of the writers of the song, Roger Cook, was born and raised in England. He'd only moved to Nashville 10 years before the song's release. Heck, Love Is On A Roll was written during a game of football, or soccer, as we call it. It's funny how some things just don't translate. I'm sure many people asked what a flat-top box was back in 1987. We're going to have Roseanne Cash after the break.
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0: If you enjoyed that one, you can thank songwriters Tim DuBois and Jim Hurt. One day, Tim was driving to the House of Gold Publishing Company listening to WSM's Jerry Minshall. The news reporter was talking about a man who had just been found guilty of first-degree murder. And after Jerry explained what first-degree meant, Tim got an idea for a song. For those that don't know, third degree is when a person is targeted but there's no plan. Second degree is when the action is being planned, the person was not. First degree, you have the action and the person picked out. Tim brought this idea to Jim Hurt, who had already been working on a piece of music. The two men worked on the song and it was ready in 90 minutes. That rarely ever happened. The men felt guilty that they wrote a number one song in an hour and a half. But there was no arguing with the results. Our next song was based on a weather report. But before we get to that, I want to wish you a wonderful rest of your day. Thank you for your support of the Legendary Breakfast. This is Drew, signing off.
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7: Showers today, maybe a thunderstorm late this afternoon, 10 to 15 millimeters possible, getting up to 17. Cloudy tonight, chance of showers, risk of a thunderstorm this evening, down to 12. Showers on Monday with a high of 18.
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4: Showers today, maybe a thunderstorm late this afternoon. 10 to 15 millimeters possible, getting up to 17. Cloudy tonight, chance of showers. Risk of a thunderstorm this evening, down to 12. Showers on Monday with a high of 18.
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3: Showers today, maybe a thunderstorm late this afternoon, 10 to 15 millimeters possible, getting up to 17. Cloudy tonight, chance of showers, risk of a thunderstorm this evening, down to 12. Showers on Monday with a high of 18.
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3: Showers today, maybe a thunderstorm late this afternoon, 10 to 15 millimeters possible, getting up to 17. Cloudy tonight, chance of showers, risk of a thunderstorm this evening, down to 12. Showers on Monday with a high of 18.
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2: Showers today, maybe a thunderstorm late this afternoon, 10 to 15 millimeters possible, getting up to 17. Cloudy tonight, chance of showers, risk of a thunderstorm this evening down to 12. Showers on Monday with a high of 18.
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0: Spoiler alert, we do have a new number one. Who will it be? We both have roughly about 30 songs to get through before we find out. So how about we get started?
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0: Standing at 6'9", Braden King is a larger-than-life force in country rock, blending his Weyburn, Saskatchewan roots with an electrifying rock and roll edge. He's been dubbed the perfect mix between Ed Sheeran and Chris Stapleton, and that was said by Luke Bryan. King is known for his live shows, playing over 100 dates a year everywhere, from honky-tonks to major festivals like Boots and Hearts and Country Thunder. Starting us off on the countdown with song number 30, here is Braden King with his chart debut, We Got Beer.

0: Well, Dean Brody takes a little bit of a tumble down 13 spots to song number 29 with his song, A Man Without a Woman.
1: Number 28.
0: Dan and Shay wrote their song, Say So, with the hopes of making a real difference. They wanted people to know that sometimes it's okay to just not be okay and that someone is always there. It's a message that they felt needed to be heard.
2: We wrote it to let somebody who's going through a tough time know that there's always somebody on the other line, that they're not alone. Even though this is a heavy subject matter and a heavy topic, it is an optimistic encouragement song. And I don't know, we're just really proud of it. And for it to be the first thing off this new project to come out is something we want to stand behind. And we hope this song is successful. But at the end of the day, it's successful to us if it changes one person's day, if it helps one person going through a tough time, climb out of that.
0: Falling two spots to song number 28. This is Dan and Shay with Say So.

0: And that was song number 27 this week from Ella Langley. That is her chart debut of Loving Life Again. And don't worry, we're going to see Ella at least two more times this week in the countdown. Coming up, a young artist who credits his grandmother for getting him into country music. We'll have that story and his song when we return to the Cross Canada Country Countdown.
1: 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More of the Cross Canada Country Countdown coming up right after this.
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10: Showers today, maybe a thunderstorm late this afternoon. 10 to 15 millimeters possible, getting up to 17. Cloudy tonight, chance of showers, risk of a thunderstorm this evening down to 12. Showers on Monday with a high of 18.
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0: Well, hello and welcome back. Let's continue with the countdown.
9: Number 26.
0: Zach John King grew up in Fayetteville, Georgia. And it was his grandmother who first got him hooked on country music. She planted a seed that eventually sent him to Nashville in 2021 to chase a dream. Now, 5 years later, he signed to Sony Music Nashville. He opened for Morgan Wallen on the I'm the Problem tour. And his debut album, I'm What You Get, features 20 songs that he co-wrote himself, including guest appearances from Brooks and Dunn and Brent Cobb. Not a bad return on his grandmother's investment. Up four spots to song number 26. Here is Zach John King. Get to drinkin'.

0: And that was Zach Taub. He's holding steady at spot number 25 with his song, South of Sanity.
1: Number 24.
0: John Party seems to have kind of a thing for boot songs, and apparently it's becoming a trilogy. Head Over Boots in 2015, Dirt on My Boots in 2016, and now, a decade later, Boots Off. The inspiration was a little less romantic than the song suggests. It all started when he had trouble pulling his boots off after a show. Both previous boot songs hit number one. Will the third time be the charm? Down one spot to song number 24. This is John Party with Boots Off.
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1: 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That's on the way when we return back to the Cross Canada Country Countdown. 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
13: 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Lake Nipissing, Trout Lake, and our surrounding lakes, a breezy west winds, 15 to 20 knots, should diminish west 10 near midnight, northwest 15 to 20 knots again near noon tomorrow, waves building 1/2 to 1 meter, water temperature 21 degrees, showers, risk of thunderstorms and waterspouts today and this evening as well as Monday. Trent Severn Waterway open 9 till 6:30 p.m. We're going to keep the beautiful Beneteau in at the dock at Bayport today. 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
1: Jelly Roll just did something you don't see very often. He told the truth on stage instead of behind it. Wrapping up his tour, he let the crowd know he's stepping away from touring for a year, maybe two. He needs to heal after a rough stretch in his personal life. There was no excuses and no spin, just I'm fixing to take some time off and just heal. Up six spots to song number 23, Jelly Roll, Hands Up.
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0: let's take a little moment and go back with Jelly Roll.
1: That's how we know them now, but it's not how they started. This is Now and Then.
0: So Jelly Roll wrote Son of a Sinner almost by accident. A friend stopped by a Nashville studio with a guitar tuned to drop D. Jelly Roll grabbed it, and the chorus just came out immediately. He wrote the verses himself because his co-writers wanted it to be as autobiographical as possible. And it is. The song is about his personal struggles with right and wrong and addiction. It hit number one on country airplay and launched one of the most unlikely country music careers in recent memory. Here now with his then song, this is Jelly Roll with Son of a Sinner.
2: I'm

0: I have seen some very cool videos online of the crowds in his concerts. When Cameron Whitcomb sings Kingdom of Fear, they just go crazy. In at song number 22 this week, up six, that was Cameron Whitcomb with Kingdom of Fear.
1: Number 21.
0: Years ago, the James Barker Band played the Emerging Artist Showcase at Boots and Hearts. It's a small stage, the one for bands that haven't quite broken through to household name status yet. A couple of weeks ago, that all changed. They were back at Boots and Hearts, except this time they were on the main stage. James said it's a big difference to be one of the headliners.
2: Everybody has paid their hard-earned money to come and see you, so they actually want to be there, and they know all the songs. They know the deep cuts. They want to have the merchandise, and they want to have that experience. And I think that when you're the headliner, it's your job to make sure that they have the experience. When they come, they're having a good time, and when they leave, they're having a good time, and we do our best job to put on a performance.
0: Here now is song number 21. It's rising up one spot. This is the James Barker Band, After Dark.
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4: Showers today, maybe a thunderstorm late this afternoon. 10 to 15 millimeters possible, getting up to 17. Cloudy tonight, chance of showers, risk of a thunderstorm this evening down to 12. Showers on Monday with a high of 18.
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6: Wouldn't it be nice if life had a rewind button? 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
6: There. Now, this is a throwback that still sounds just as good today as it did when it first came out. This week's throwback track takes us all the way back to 1983. Kenny Rogers released his 15th studio album, Eyes That See in the Dark. It was produced by Barry Gibb of the Bee Gees, and it hit number one on both the Billboard pop and country charts, and it got there largely on the strength of just one song, the biggest country song of that entire year. Kenny called Dolly Parton. Dolly said yes, and what happened next became one of the most iconic duets in country music history. Here is our throwback track. Kenny Rogers, Dolly Parton, Islands in the Stream. Baby.

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1: I hope you're enjoying this week's countdown. I'm your host, Kate Ryan.
0: Number 20.
1: Before Ellen Langley was selling out arenas, she had a Friday morning tradition with her high school teacher. His name was Maury Popwell. The kids called him Coach Pop. And every Friday, before class, he'd bring his 12-string guitar and play alongside her. When she decided to drop out of college and move to Nashville, he called her up. He had her stop by the school one more time, and he gave her that guitar to take with her. He's even got his own Ella Fellas fan shirt and refers to himself as the original Ella Fella. Down three spots to number 20, this is Ella Langley, Be Her.

0: So for the second time this week on The Countdown, we just heard from Miss Ella Langley. Song number 20, Be Her.
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0: Russell Dickerson was recently asked what he's grateful for. Here now is what he had to say.
2: I mean, so many things. Waking up to my beautiful family, being able to play music for a living, you know, provide for my family by literally just singing songs is such a wild thing. I constantly have to just remind myself of like, dude, this is a crazy life you get to live. Like, don't take anything for granted. There's so much nonsense that we all have to put up with and go through and blah, blah, blah. But I know, but it's like, I get to sing for a living, make a great living, provide for my beautiful family, singing songs. Like, that's something that I'm just like crazy grateful for.
0: This week, Russell is holding steady in spot number 19 with his song, Worth Your While.

0: And that was High Valley holding steady as well in spot number 18 with their song, Fools.
1: Number 17.
0: So you really don't need a magnifying glass to know that Riley Green stays in incredible shape. And now we know why. He posted a video breaking down his daily breakfast routine. And the math is something else. Two omelets with four eggs each, plus six scrambled eggs on the side. And that's every single morning. And then Riley has a steak later in the day. So 14 eggs and a steak. That right there, folks, is the Riley Green diet. Up three spots to song number 17. This is Riley Green. Think is you drunk.

0: And there is another song that's making its way up the charts. Moving up 5 spots to song number 16, that was Shaboozy with Cowgirl.
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0: He's been called the pride of Parry Sound. Sully Burrows recently performed during halftime at a Toronto Argonauts game. His nerves were kind of getting to him until he got a pep talk from CFL legend Pinball Clements. Here, we have a clip of that, so take a listen.
2: I sing solo.
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2: Solo, you can't hear me.
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0: When we return, Sully will have song number 15 for us on the countdown.
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9: Showers today, maybe a thunderstorm late this afternoon, 10 to 15 millimeters possible, getting up to 17. Cloudy tonight, chance of showers, risk of a thunderstorm this evening down to 12. Showers on Monday with a high of 18.
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11: 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I'm from Parry Sound, Ontario, and this is the Cross Canada Country Countdown.
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0: That was Sully Burrows dropping down one spot to song number 15 with Put It On Me.
1: Number 14.
0: Lainey Wilson is climbing up the charts with her latest single, Phone, Keys, Wallet. I like those little social media posts that she does with her husband as he's trying to figure out the hand signals and all the signs in the song. It's absolutely funny. Here now is Lainey with a message, though, for all of her fans.
2: Hey, y'all. It's Lainey Wilson. Phone, Keys, Wallet is out right now, and it is about finding somebody who loves the messy, loves the chaotic version of you. So check it out now. I hope you love it as much as I do.
0: It's dropped one spot, but here is song number 14 from Lainey Wilson with a little help from John Mayer. This is

0: There's always that one song that's just waiting in the wings to start climbing the charts.
1: Let's take a break from counting down the top 30 and check out one on the rise. Here's one to watch.
0: Our one to watch this week splits his time between Nashville and back home in Saskatchewan. And he's not just chasing a music career. He's actually helping build one for other people, too. Josh Stumpf co-runs the Sunset Country Music Festival. This is a grassroots event that gives other Saskatchewan artists a stage of their own. Here with our one to watch, or listen to, however you want to put it, this is Josh Stumpf with Johnny Walker, Back to Me.

0: was our one to watch from Josh Stumpf. Johnny Walker, back to me. We are almost halfway through the countdown. Remember, at the beginning, I said, we have a new number one. I know I'm curious, but we still got a number of songs to get through before you and I find out. Coming up, we're going to have song number 13 from Dallas Smith.
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0: And that was song number 13, rising up two spots this week. Dallas Smith, Good Time Goes.
1: Number 12.
0: Now, change can really be scary and uncomfortable, but ultimately, it can also be the best thing for you. And nobody knows change any better than Tenille Townes.
2: You know, it's been a lot of transitions for me in the last few years of, like, going back to being an independent artist again and just sort of, like, reevaluating what that means. And at first, I was really lonely and kind of terrifying and just had this, like, feeling of, well, we didn't hit the, you know, major mark of certain things. And then it's like, wait a second. I think I'm starting to reach the, like, freedom side of that feeling now, where it's just really liberating to go, I can kind of call the shots, and it's betting on myself, and that's still scary, but I'm having so much fun getting to, like, really tune into the fact that it's the audience and I building this. Like, that's it. And it's really, really cool to celebrate that so specifically on that two-way street.
0: Holding steady in spot number 12 once again this week, this is Sunshine's Free from Tenille Townes.
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0: And that was song number 12, Tennille Towns, Sunshine's Free.
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0: Bailey Zimmerman has been putting his nose to the grindstone, shall we say, and has been focused on writing new music as of late. Here's a little clip of one of his new songs.

Considering how energetic Bailey is, I think it's pretty safe to say that we can expect more new music and lots of it pretty soon. Here now with song number 11, Down One Spot, this is Bailey Zimmerman and Chevy Silverado.

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0: Cloudy tonight, chance of showers, risk of a thunderstorm this evening down to 12. Showers on Monday with a high of 18.
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3: Savannah Jade's music career began in 2013 when she auditioned for The Voice Quebec. This was her first time performing for people other than her own family. And while she didn't end up making the cut that night, she knew that music was always going to be something in her life. She would keep practicing, keep writing, and keep going on stage no matter how nervous it actually made her feel. So let's fast forward now. It's 2026, and Savannah Jade has a new song called Kiss My Glass. She calls it equal parts middle finger to the hard times and a glass raised high to the good ones. She wants this song to bring people together with good vibes and kind of a rebellious attitude. Our Made and Played song this week comes from Quebec's own Savannah Jade with Kiss My Glass.

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1: Hello and welcome back. I'm your host, Kate Ryan. So, are you placing any bets on who just might take over that number one spot? We're getting a little closer, but we aren't quite there yet.
0: The Cross Canada Country Countdown, number 10.
1: Recently, Jason Aldean was asked what one thing he would get rid of in country music. His answer went way beyond the genre. Social media. All of it. Gone. His words. It drives me crazy. He says people can't get off of their phones and they're so oblivious to what's going on in the real world. But here's the twist. His wife, Brittany, is a social media influencer. And he's fully aware of the irony. He did clarify, though, that when social media is used in the right way, it does have its benefits. Down five spots to song number 10. This is Jason Aldean and Don't Tell on Me.

0: Jason Aldean, Don't Tell on Me.
1: Number 9.
0: Kenny Chesney's new album drops next month, and one song on it got a little help from a friend. Megan Maroney called him out of the blue and said, I hear you cut a song called It Just Got Weird. I want to sing on it. And that's how their duet happened. And Carry On, the song coming up right now, is a track off that very album. Up two spots. Song number 9 this week. This is Kenny Chesney, Carry On.

0: And that was Tyler Joe Miller dropping down one spot this week to song number 8 with Under the Influence.
1: Number 7.
0: Kane Brown fans have been waiting a while now for some new music. And at a recent show, he gave a little hint about what is coming. Old school and new school sounds mixed together. And he even said there might be a surprise hip-hop track in there. He's been holding off releasing it until it feels absolutely right. Down 5 spots to song number 7. Here now is Kane Brown and Woman.
2: It's not

0: Own Wrigley rises up 3 spots this week to song number 6 with Love, Hate, Love. We have just 5 songs left before we find out who is going to take over that number 1 spot this week. So you have a little bit of time right now to go grab yourself a cup of coffee. And when we return, we will have song number 5 on the countdown.
1: Don't move, don't move. More of the Cross Canada Country Countdown coming up right after this.
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9: Showers today, maybe a thunderstorm late this afternoon. 10 to 15 millimeters possible, getting up to 17. Cloudy tonight, chance of showers. Risk of a thunderstorm this evening, down to 12. Showers on Monday with a high of 18.
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0: Welcome back. I'm your host, Kate Ryan.
1: Number 5.
0: Stella Lefty got asked recently who she'd want to hear cover her song Boston. And she didn't hesitate. I love him, she said about Chris Stapleton. But he could probably do better than my version, honestly. Here now, up 3 spots to song number 5. This is Stella Lefty with Boston. On a

0: And that was song number 5 this week from Stella Lefty, Boston.
1: Number 4.
0: Luke Combs actually missed his wife Nicole's birthday this summer because he was stuck overseas on tour. But he made up for it in a huge way. Their 6-year wedding anniversary landed right in the middle of his Wembley Stadium run. So he brought her out in front of 90,000 people, dedicated, beautiful, crazy to her. The song he wrote just 2 weeks after they met. Luke went on to tell the crowd that the people that are most forgotten are the people at home. Here now, holding steady in spot number 4, this is Luke Combs with Be By You.

0: So for the third time this week on our countdown, that was Ella Langley with Morgan Wallen. And they have risen up three spots to song number three with I Can't Love You Anymore. So the battle is on for song number one, and we're getting so close to finding out who it is. Stay with me.
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5: Welcome back. I can feel the tension. You are just waiting to find out who's number one. I know it. We'll get there. Trust me.
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5: Morgan Wallen just made history on the streaming charts yet again. His new single, Been By Now, debuted at number one on Billboard's all-genre streaming songs chart, giving him 6 number one hits on that ranking. 6! That ties him with Ariana Grande for 5th most in the history of the chart across all genres. One more number would have put him in the company of Justin Bieber. A country artist competing at that level on all-genre streaming charts would have been unthinkable 10 years ago. Here, sitting at number 2, down one spot, this is Morgan Wallen. Don't

0: I know you're just itching to find out who is number one, but we're going to hold off on just a little bit longer, okay? Because I want to take us back a year.
1: Top of the charts 1 year ago, here's last year's leader.
0: Russell Dickerson and his wife Kaylee are being honored this October with the Angels Among Us Award from St. Jude Children's Research Hospital. They've been supporting St. Jude for years. Hospital visits, meet and greets, fundraising campaigns, and now they're getting recognized for it. 1 year ago today, Russell was sitting at number one with his song, Happened to Me. Here now is last year's leader on the Cross Canada Country

0: Okay, this is it, folks. We are at number one. And we had to have known that it wasn't going to take her too long to get to number one.
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0: It looks like Taylor Swift has just added another line to her resume. She's been inducted into the Nashville Songwriters Hall of Fame this fall. And at just 36, she's the youngest person ever to get that honor. It's her second Songwriting Hall of Fame nod this year alone. Taylor Swift has your brand new number one this week. This is I Knew It, I Knew You.

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1: Showers today, maybe a thunderstorm late this afternoon, 10 to 15 millimeters possible, getting up to 17. Cloudy tonight, chance of showers, risk of a thunderstorm this evening, down to 12. Showers on Monday with a high of 18.
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0: Well, hey there, I'm Ricky Tyler. Thank you so much for tuning in today. I hope you had a fantastic week and that you're enjoying your weekend so far. Coming up on the show today, an incredible rescue story that you just have to hear. And we're going to hop in the Wayback Time Machine today. This one's kind of more for Gen Xers, elder millennials. It'll still be interesting if you're younger than that, though. You will definitely learn something that will confuse you as much as rotary phones. We'll get into it in a bit. Stick around.
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7: Showers today, maybe a thunderstorm late this afternoon, 10 to 15 millimeters possible, getting up to 17. Cloudy tonight, chance of showers, risk of a thunderstorm this evening, down to 12. Showers on Monday with a high of 18.
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0: Hey there, what's up? I'm Ricky Tyler. Thank you for tuning in today. Well, this is exciting. Ryan Gosling's Ghost Rider has set a release date. It'll open in theaters July 28th of 2028, making it the third Marvel movie set for 2028. The as-yet-untitled X-Men movie will come out May 5th, 2028, while Black Panther 3 is set for December 15th of 2028. Gosling takes over the role of the Spirit of Vengeance after Nicolas Cage played the motorcycle rider in two movies for Sony. Fun fact, Nicolas Cage's co-star was Eva Mendes, who is Ryan Gosling's real-life romantic partner. The first Nick Cage Ghost Rider film came out in 2007. Eva and Ryan got together in 2011.
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0: Hey there, Ricky Tyler with you. Thanks for tuning in today. And you know, I'm not a big fan of bugs. I think most people feel that way in general. But there is one classification of bug that everybody can agree we are cool with, and that's butterflies. How can you not love butterflies? They're beautiful, they're graceful, they don't get up in your face or anything. And this is super happy news. After years of decline, Mexico's overwintering monarch butterfly numbers were 64% higher this past winter. The increase is especially notable because it also marks a 226% jump from the winter of 2023-24, and it could mean anywhere from a few million to tens of millions more monarchs than the previous winter. Every fall, tens of millions of the butterflies travel nearly 3,000 miles from Canada, across the U.S., and finally to the forests of western Mexico. A combination of habitat loss from deforestation, the climate crisis, and the use of herbicides has seen their numbers plummet over the last 30 years. These latest positive numbers show that conservation efforts are working, offering hope for this at-risk species.
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4: Showers today, maybe a thunderstorm late this afternoon, 10 to 15 millimeters possible, getting up to 17. Cloudy tonight, chance of showers, risk of a thunderstorm this evening, down to 12. Showers on Monday with a high of 18.
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0: there. I'm Ricky Tyler. Thank you so much for being with me today. Well, this is incredible. The pipe band from Simon Fraser University in Burnaby has won the 2026 World Pipe Band Championship in Glasgow, Scotland. This event is held annually at Glasgow Green and is considered to be the biggest competitive event in piping. 211 bands from 14 countries took part, and Canada came out on top. They are the first pipe band from outside the UK to take the top title in 16 years. That is quite the big upset. Way to go, Canada.
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5: Clouds have chance of showers tonight. Risk of a thunderstorm is well down to 12. Showers Monday reaching 18. Sun and cloud on Tuesday. 30% chance of showers with a high of 22.
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0: Hey there, I'm Ricky Tyler. Thank you so much for hanging out with me today. And I was really happy to hear this. This is cool news. Sebastian Stan has officially confirmed he'll play Harvey Dent / Two-Face in the Batman Part 2. Director Matt Reeves' sequel will feature the returning Robert Pattinson as Batman, with Andy Serkis as Alfred, Jeffrey Wright as Commissioner Gordon, and Colin Farrell as the Penguin, all reprising their roles. The film will swoop into theaters on February 18th, 2028. Before then, Stan will reprise his longtime role as Bucky Barnes / the Winter Soldier in Avengers Doomsday, which comes out on December 18th. He joins a very long list of actors who have played characters in both Marvel and DC, like Christian Bale, Ryan Reynolds, Ben Affleck. He's a great actor. I'm always good with more Sebastian Stan.
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1: 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The Wolves Den home to Tim Hortons Country FM Kindness Cruiser is back on the streets, looking to spread kindness and goodwill all summer long. When you see the Kindness Cruiser, that means someone is being rewarded just for being kind. 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

Hey, what's up? I'm Ricky Tyler. Thank you so much for being with me today. Well, this is quite the rescue story. A 15-year-old New Brunswick kid recently saved a beached shark. Finn Holland is apparently a huge animal lover, and he heard about a shark that had washed up on shore near his home in the southern New Brunswick community of Mesa's Bay. I've been there. It's gorgeous. Finn did not hesitate. He knew he had to help, so he and his family went down to the beach. He says when he saw the shark, it looked really hurt. He thought it was dead at first, but then he noticed some subtle movement. Finn grabbed the shark by the tail, dragged him down to the ocean, and helped to guide him in the water, where he just took off. And when I say shark, I mean shark. This was a 6.5 foot long, 150-pound poor beagle shark. Finn's mom, Jill, said she is not surprised that Finn stepped in to help. It's exactly the type of thing he would do. In an interview with the CBC, shark expert Neil Hammerschlag, director of the Shark Research Foundation and president of Atlantic Shark Expedition, said this sighting is very rare. He said, unlike most sharks, poor beagles are able to keep their body temperature warmer than the waters that they swim in. That allows them to access the cooler waters of the Atlantic, but they're not normally found in shallow water, which makes this sighting especially rare. Finn says he's surprised at the amount of attention he's getting for his shark rescue. I don't know why. It's not like a shark rescue happens in Canada every day. But he told the CBC, quote, animals, it's like they can't thank you for what we did, but you kind of just feel it from their presence. That makes you feel that you did the right thing. Finn sure did. Not

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3: Clouds have chance of showers tonight. Risk of a thunderstorm is well down to 12. Showers Monday reaching 18. Sun and cloud on Tuesday, 30% chance of showers with a high of 22.
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0: Hey there, I'm Ricky Tyler. Thank you for joining me today. And this news came as a total surprise to me because I thought this was long gone. But the mail order music club Columbia House is ceasing operations. What? Gen Xers will remember Columbia House fondly. If you don't know what that is, here's how it worked. We used to get these little flyers in the mail. They would come regularly, like all the time, and they offered 12 albums for a penny on the promise that you would buy a certain number of albums after you received your initial 12 at regular price plus shipping. It started back in 1955, and by 1966, Columbia House had 16 million members, but sales declined through the late 90s and early 2000s as big box retailers and the internet grew along with music piracy. They stopped their Canadian operations back in 2010, but they've still been going in the U.S., although they had switched from selling music to selling DVDs back in 2015. One of the reasons I'm surprised that Columbia House lasted this long is because it was so easy to scam them. To get your 12 albums for a penny and then never buy another thing from them. I remember as a kid and a young teenager getting so excited to get that little flyer in the mail and circle the albums I wanted. And I will say, they had an amazing selection. I never actually signed up for the service, though, but I'd love to hear from those of you that did back in the day. Did you get your 12 records or cassettes for a penny? Did you continue with the service and actually buy full-price albums, or did you, cut and run? Share your Columbia House Records stories with me in an email, the Ricky Tyler Show at VistaRadio.ca.
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6: 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Weather.
7: Clouds have chance of showers tonight. Risk of a thunderstorm is well down to 12. Showers Monday reaching 18. Sun and cloud on Tuesday. 30% chance of showers with a high of 22.
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0: Ricky Tyler in today. Thank you for joining me. We are taking a stroll down memory lane today. We're talking about Columbia House Records. If you're old enough to remember the 12 records or cassettes for a penny, I'm asking you to share your Columbia House stories with me. I'm really surprised they lasted this long because they were so easy to scam. I heard from Molly who said, yeah, I signed up for it and I got many awesome albums back in the day. Sinead O'Connor, Madonna, Aerosmith, the Doobie Brothers, Vanilla Ice. I loved my Columbia House subscription. Awesome. Thanks, Molly. Yeah, I'll say this for them. They did have a killer selection of titles. Keep your Columbia House stories coming. Just send an email to the Ricky Tyler Show at vistaradio.ca.
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6: 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Lake Nipissing, Trout Lake, and our surrounding lakes, a breezy west winds 15 to 20 knots, should diminish west 10 near midnight, northwest 15 to 20 knots again near noon tomorrow, waves building 1/2 to 1 meter, water temperature 21 degrees, showers, risk of thunderstorms and waterspouts today and this evening as well as Monday. Trent Severn Waterway open 9 till 6:30 p.m. We're going to keep the beautiful Beneteau in at the dock at Bayport today. 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

Hey there, Ricky Tyler in today. Thank you for joining me. I hope you're having an amazing weekend so far. And we've been talking about Columbia House Records, kind of a trip back in time for a lot of us. And I was very surprised to learn that Columbia House was still operating after all this time, although they are shutting down now. That is why they're in the news. If you're too young to know this, yes, it's basically Spotify by mail. Columbia House used to send out these little cards with an offer of allowing you to pick 12 albums for the price of just one penny on the condition that you would subscribe.

0: and buy a certain number of albums from them at regular price. And it's amazing that they stayed in business for so long because they got scammed by so many people. It was easy to sign up, get your 12 albums for a penny, and just ghost them. For example, I got this in from listener Craig. He said, my university buddy used the name Bill M. Later, and he did it at every address he lived at. Wow, that is bold. Thank you for that, Craig. Keep your Columbia House Records experiences coming. Tell me your stories in an email, TheRickyTylerShow@VistaRadio.ca.
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2: 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Learn more at de Havilland.com. A message from de Havilland Canada.
1: 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Weather.
3: Clouds have chance of showers tonight. Risk of a thunderstorm is well down to 12. Showers Monday reaching 18. Sun and cloud on Tuesday, 30% chance of showers with a high of 22.
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0: How's it going? I'm Ricky Tyler. Thank you so much for tuning in today. We are talking about Columbia House Records. Back in the day, they would send out these little flyers with all these album titles, and you could select 12 for the price of one penny with the promise that you would subscribe and buy a certain number of albums from them at regular price. I was amazed to find out that they're still operating. They stopped operating in Canada back in 2010, and it was just too easy to scam them. You'd get your 12 records for a penny and then ghost them completely. I'm asking you to share your Columbia House memories and stories with me. I heard from Bob, who said, "I never signed up for Columbia House, but my two dogs did." Right? That's how easy it was. Crazy. Thank you, Bob. That's great. Keep your Columbia House stories coming in an email, the Ricky Tyler Show at vistaradio.ca.
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1: 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Weather.
6: Clouds have chance of showers tonight. Risk of a thunderstorm is well down to 12. Showers Monday reaching 18. Sun and cloud on Tuesday. 30% chance of showers with a high of 22.
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1: 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Lazy with a 90% chance of just chilling. 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

0: Hey there, I'm Ricky Tyler. Thank you so much for joining me today. We've been talking about Columbia House Records. They are shutting down after 71 years in operation. I'm surprised they didn't shut down years ago. In fact, I thought they had. If you're unfamiliar, it was a music subscription service that offered you 12 records for a penny on the promise that you would buy a certain number of albums from them at regular price. The thing is, it was just too easy to scam them back in the day. They didn't need any proof of identification. You could give them any name you wanted. They didn't take your credit card number. There was no such thing as auto pay in the day. Chuck is the perfect example. He wrote, "I was in that club about 7 times. I'd get the initial offer, then cancel the membership. About 3 weeks later, I'd get an ad to rejoin, get my 12 albums for a penny, and then cancel again." Wow, thanks, Chuck. Share your Columbia House stories with me in an email, the Ricky Tyler Show at vistaradio.ca.
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0: prayer.
1: Hey there, Ricky Tyler with you. Thank you so much for spending part of your weekend with me. I really appreciate it. We've been talking about Columbia House Records. Back in the day, it was a music subscription service that would offer 12 albums of your choice for a penny, provided you would subscribe and buy a certain number of albums from them at regular price. They sent flyers by mail constantly, and when I was a kid and a young teenager, I used to get so excited to get the Columbia House flyer. I'd sit and circle all the albums I wanted, but I never actually subscribed to the service. They just announced they're shutting down operations after 71 years. Honestly, I thought that was done years and years ago. And I'm asking those that are old enough to remember to share their Columbia House stories. I'll leave you with one more before I go. I heard from Lynn, who said, the debt I accrued at the age of 12 in 1991 never showed up on any credit report, and I cherish those banger albums. Thank you, Columbia House. Love that. Thanks, Laura. Keep your answers coming. Share your Columbia House stories with me in an email, the Ricky Tyler Show at vistaradio.ca. I'm going to get out of here. Hope to catch you right back here next weekend.

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5: Clouds, a chance of showers tonight. Risk of a thunderstorm is well down to 12. Showers Monday reaching 18. Sun and cloud on Tuesday, 30% chance of showers with a high of 22.
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4: Clouds, a chance of showers tonight. Risk of a thunderstorm is well down to 12. Showers Monday reaching 18. Sun and cloud on Tuesday, 30% chance of showers with a high of 22.
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0: 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The Wolves Den home to Tim Hortons Country FM Kindness Cruiser is back on the streets, looking to spread kindness and goodwill all summer long. 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Nominate

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1: Clouds have chance of showers tonight. Risk of a thunderstorm is well down to 12. Showers Monday reaching 18. Sun and cloud on Tuesday, 30% chance of showers with a high of 22.
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